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0: Hey, it's Jesse from 94.7 The Moose, and if you're looking for something really cool to do in September, head to Big Sky for the Lone Peak Film Festival. 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
1: Don't hey me, Dale. 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
0: Got new windows.
1: It's 94 degrees out. I went to your kitchen window for my cool breeze like I do every summer. Nothing.
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1: 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He counts on your bathroom window heat.
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1: I'm Dennis Bragg. A popular recreation area north of Columbia Falls closed after a woman was attacked by a bear Monday evening. According to Montana Fish, Wildlife, and Parks, the woman was walking her dog on the Cedar Flats Trail Complex around 7 p.m. when the attack occurred. She sustained significant injuries and was transported to Logan Health Medical Center in Kalispell for treatment. Search crews deployed a thermal infrared drone Monday night but couldn't locate the bear. Wildlife officials are still working to determine the species of bear involved. The entire Cedar Flats Trail network remains closed while that investigation continues. A district court judge has rejected an effort to put a proposed Butte Data Center initiative on the November ballot following confusion over petition deadlines. County election officials initially told organizers they had until mid-August to gather those names, but later reversed course, citing a state statute that set the deadline a month earlier in July. Judge Frank Joseph ruled that while organizers were given incorrect information by the county, it was their legal responsibility to read and follow the written law.
2: Hi, I'm Attorney General Austin Knutson. When you see emergency lights on the side of the road, slow down and move over. It's dangerous for first responders to help motorists on the side of the road while cars are buzzing by at 80 miles an hour. In Montana, when you see emergency lights on the side of the road, you must slow down and move over, or face a fine or even jail time. It's the law. When you see someone pulled over, slow down and move over. Sponsored by the Montana Department of Justice.
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3: Enough of this world, I want to be free. I know I'm not lying, but what does that mean? Enough of this day, I want to just sleep with the bullets all flying in the back of my dream.

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1: I'm Dennis Bragg. A popular recreation area north of Columbia Falls closed after a woman was attacked by a bear Monday evening. According to Montana Fish, Wildlife, and Parks, the woman was walking her dog on the Cedar Flats Trail Complex around 7 p.m. when the attack occurred. She sustained significant injuries and was transported to Logan Health Medical Center in Kalispell for treatment. Search crews deployed a thermal infrared drone Monday night but couldn't locate the bear. Wildlife officials are still working to determine the species of bear involved. The entire Cedar Flats Trail Network remains closed while that investigation continues. A district court judge has rejected an effort to put a proposed Butte Data Center initiative on the November ballot following confusion over petition deadlines. County election officials initially told organizers they had until mid-August to gather those names, but later reversed course, citing a state statute that set the deadline a month earlier in July. Judge Frank Joseph ruled that while organizers were given incorrect information by the county, it was their legal responsibility to read and follow the written law.
2: Hi, I'm Attorney General Austin Knutson. When you see emergency lights on the side of the road, slow down and move over. It's dangerous for first responders to help motorists on the side of the road while cars are buzzing by at 80 miles an hour. In Montana, when you see emergency lights on the side of the road, you must slow down and move over, or face a fine or even jail time. It's the law. When you see someone pulled over, slow down and move over. Sponsored by the Montana Department of Justice.
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1: I'm Dennis Bragg. A popular recreation area north of Columbia Falls closed after a woman was attacked by a bear Monday evening. According to Montana Fish, Wildlife, and Parks, the woman was walking her dog on the Cedar Flats Trail Complex around 7 p.m. when the attack occurred. She sustained significant injuries and was transported to Logan Health Medical Center in Kalispell for treatment. Search crews deployed a thermal infrared drone Monday night but couldn't locate the bear. Wildlife officials are still working to determine the species of bear involved. The entire Cedar Flats Trail Network remains closed while that investigation continues. A district court judge has rejected an effort to put a proposed Butte Data Center initiative on the November ballot following confusion over petition deadlines. County election officials initially told organizers they had until mid-August to gather those names, but later reversed course, citing a state statute that set the deadline a month earlier in July. Judge Frank Joseph ruled that while organizers were given incorrect information by the county, it was their legal responsibility to read and follow the written law.
2: 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When you see emergency lights on the side of the road, slow down and move over. It's dangerous for first responders to help motorists on the side of the road while cars are buzzing by at 80 miles an hour. In Montana, when you see emergency lights on the side of the road, you must slow down and move over, or face a fine or even jail time. It's the law. When you see someone pulled over, slow down and move over. Sponsored by the Montana Department of Justice.
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door. 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You're supposed to bring me your

0: storms east of Darby. Officials say the lightning caused Rye Creek Fire started on private property about 4 miles east of Darby and has burned about an estimated 75 acres of grass and brush through yesterday evening. Multiple structures were initially threatened, prompting a large multi-agency response, including Bitterroot National Forest Resources, several local volunteer fire departments, water tenders, and a helicopter. 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
2: 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It's the law. 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Sponsored by the Montana Department of Justice.
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0: The Pioneer Mountain Scenic Byway and adjacent national forest lands remain completely closed to the public. Meanwhile, fire crews across the Bitterroot Valley battling a fast-moving wildfire sparked by evening thunderstorms east of Darby. Officials say the lightning-caused Rye Creek Fire started on private property about 4 miles east of Darby and has burned about an estimated 75 acres of grass and brush through yesterday evening. Multiple structures were initially threatened, prompting a large multi-agency response, including Bitterroot National Forest Resources, several local volunteer fire departments, water tenders, and a helicopter. This is the Montana State News Network.
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2: 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It's the law. 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Sponsored by the Montana Department of Justice.
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2: I'm Dennis Bragg. Backers of that proposed data center in Yellowstone County are providing some numbers for the water and power requirements of the operation near Broadview. And as Tracy Taylor tells us, the numbers give a snapshot of how much water may be required for the facility's closed-loop cooling system.
3: Big Sky Digital Infrastructure says its plant data center near Broadview will use about 20,000 gallons of water daily once complete. The 1,100-megawatt campus will use closed-loop cooling, which recirculates fluid to reduce water consumption. Usage is expected to peak at 150,000 gallons a day during construction. BSDI plans to draw water from the Deep Madison Group aquifer and says that should avoid affecting shallower wells used by nearby residents, farmers, and ranchers. Tracy Taylor, Montana State News Network.
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2: I'm Peter Christian. Governor Greg Gianforte has signed an emergency executive order temporarily suspending commercial trucking regulations to speed up hay deliveries to Montana farmers and ranchers. Persistent multi-year drought conditions across the state have sharply reduced forage production, leaving livestock operations in critical need of supplemental feed ahead of winter. The order temporarily waives hours of service limits as well as certain vehicle weight and size restrictions for hay carriers. State agriculture officials say cutting the regulatory red tape will allow haulers to move larger volumes of feed much faster. The emergency waiver remains in effect through September 13th. Peter Christian, Montana State News Network.
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0: the streets of downtown Bozeman. We are 94.7 The Moose. And we're live here outside the Perez family home, just waiting for the... And there they go! Almost on time this morning. Mom is coming out the front door strong with a double-arm kid carry. 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Oh, but the diaper bag wasn't closed. 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
2: I'm Peter Christian. Governor Greg Gianforte has signed an emergency executive order temporarily suspending commercial trucking regulations to speed up hay deliveries to Montana farmers and ranchers. Persistent multi-year drought conditions across the state have sharply reduced forage production, leaving livestock operations in critical need of supplemental feed ahead of winter. The order temporarily waives hours of service limits as well as certain vehicle weight and size restrictions for hay carriers. State agriculture officials say cutting the regulatory red tape will allow haulers to move larger volumes of feed much faster. The emergency waiver remains in effect through September 13th. Peter Christian, Montana State News Network.
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4: Well, it's beautiful out there, sunny and 75, almost a little chilly in the shade. Now, let's get a read on the inside of your car. It is hot. You've only been parked a short time, and it's already 99 degrees in there. Let's not leave children in the back seat while running errands. It only takes a few minutes for their body temperatures to rise, and that could be fatal.
5: Cars get hot fast and can be deadly. Never leave a child in a car. A message from NHTSA and the Ad Council.

0: I learned patience from my adoptive dad. All he had to say was,
1: "Hey, you got this. Just breathe." Hey, we're pretty good.
0: Yeah.
1: Might have to start a band.
0: I got it.
1: Learn about adopting a teen from foster care. You can't imagine the reward. Visit AdoptUSKids.org to find out more. This message is brought to you by AdoptUSKids, the U.S. Department of Health and Human Services, and the Ad Council.